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4: Ranch weather. Cloudy this evening. 60% chance of showers with them beginning late. Amounts of 10 to 15 millimeters. Risk of a thunderstorm. Low of 6. Cloudy tomorrow morning, 60% chance of showers, high of 12. Cloudy tomorrow evening, 40% chance of showers, low of plus 5. Cloudy Thursday, high of 12. For your long-range weather forecast, visit theranch100.com.
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0: Ranch weather. Cloudy this evening. 60% chance of showers with them beginning late. Amounts of 10 to 15 millimeters. Risk of a thunderstorm. Low of 6. Cloudy tomorrow morning. 60% chance of showers. High of 12. Cloudy tomorrow evening. 40% chance of showers. Low of plus 5. Cloudy Thursday. High of 12. For your long-range weather forecast, visit theranch100.com.
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0: Ranch weather. Cloudy this evening. 60% chance of showers with them beginning late. Amounts of 10 to 15 millimeters. Risk of a thunderstorm. Low of 6. Cloudy tomorrow morning. 60% chance of showers. High of 12. Cloudy tomorrow evening. 40% chance of showers. Low of plus 5. Cloudy Thursday. High of 12. For your long-range weather forecast, visit theranch100.com.
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0: Ranch weather. Cloudy this evening, 60% chance of showers with them beginning late. Amounts of 10 to 15 millimeters, risk of a thunderstorm, low of 6. Cloudy tomorrow morning, 60% chance of showers, high of 12. Cloudy tomorrow evening, 40% chance of showers, low of plus 5. Cloudy Thursday, high of 12. For your long-range weather forecast, visit theranch100.com.
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0: Grant's weather. Cloudy this evening, 60% chance of showers with them beginning late, amounts of 10 to 15 millimeters, risk of a thunderstorm, low of 6. Cloudy tomorrow morning, 60% chance of showers, high of 12. Cloudy tomorrow evening, 40% chance of showers, low of plus 5. Cloudy Thursday, high of 12. For your long-range weather forecast, visit theranch100.com.
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0: ranch weather. Cloudy this morning, 60% chance of showers, high of 12. Cloudy this evening, 40% chance of showers, low of plus 5. Cloudy tomorrow morning, high of 12. Cloudy periods tomorrow evening, low of 7. Mix of sun and cloud Friday, high of 19. For your long-range weather forecast, visit theranch100.com.
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0: ranch weather. Cloudy this morning, 60% chance of showers, high of 12. Cloudy this evening, 40% chance of showers, low of plus 5. Cloudy tomorrow morning, high of 12. Cloudy periods tomorrow evening, low of 7. Mix of sun and cloud Friday, high of 19. For your long-range weather forecast, visit theranch100.com.
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0: ranch weather. Cloudy this morning, 60% chance of showers, high of 12. Cloudy this evening, 40% chance of showers, low of plus 5. Cloudy tomorrow morning, high of 12. Cloudy periods tomorrow evening, low of 7. Mix of sun and cloud Friday, high of 19. For your long-range weather forecast, visit theranch100.com.
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0: ranch weather. Cloudy this morning, 60% chance of showers, high of 12. Cloudy this evening, 40% chance of showers, low of plus 5. Cloudy tomorrow morning, high of 12. Cloudy periods tomorrow evening, low of 7. Mix of sun and cloud Friday, high of 19. For your long-range weather forecast, visit theranch100.com.
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2: Ranch weather. Cloudy this morning, 60% chance of showers, high of 12. Cloudy this evening, 40% chance of showers, low of plus 5. Cloudy tomorrow morning, high of 12. Cloudy periods tomorrow evening, low of 7. Mix of sun and cloud Friday, high of 19. For your long-range weather forecast, visit theranch100.com.
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0: From the Ranch Newsroom, I'm Nick Powell. A fire in Erin led to a road closure throughout the afternoon. On May 12th at around 2:30 p.m., Wellington County OPP responded with emergency services to a structure fire on Trafalgar Road. While on scene, it was determined the structure was abandoned. Potentially for a long period of time, it's believed the building was unoccupied. There have been no reported injuries as a result of the fire. Investigation remains ongoing. The city of Stratford intends on taking the province to court regarding strong mayor powers. In a release, the city says an application's been submitted to the court and raises constitutional considerations, including the strong mayor powers legislation being inconsistent with Section 3 of the Charter of Rights and Freedoms. In a council meeting last year, staff was directed with the city solicitor to examine the possibility of issuing a legal challenge to the strong mayor legislation. Councillor Mark Hunter says they've expressed concerns how the strong mayor framework may affect municipal governance, including how elected officials participate in decision-making. The annual Van Allen Insurance Barbecue for Cystic Fibrosis is making its return this Thursday. The barbecue, which started back in 2013, has been successful, drawing in a crowd with support of the community and local businesses donating goods. The barbecue, as usual, will be held at Van Allen Insurance on Elma Street, with support coming from McIntosh Farms, Dairy Queen, and raffle prizes from Air Farmers Mutual and Belfer Property Restoration. Shane Van Allen says contributing to cystic fibrosis over the last few years, caused very close to him and his family, it's been great to see the results.
1: The progress within the research that they do has created drugs that allow CFers to live almost symptom-free, which, looking back when we first caught word of this disease in 2012, it has come so far that it's an easy cause for us to really get behind and rally for, because it's one of those ones that you see the progress year to year.
0: The annual barbecue at Van Allen Insurance takes place on Thursday, going from 11 a.m. to 1:30 p.m. Kites in Clifford is making its return to Minto near the end of the month. The vibrant, family-friendly event is complete with giant kites, food, local vendors, and entertainment. Hosted by Clifford Connects and the Minto and District Lions Club, the day at the Clifford Rotary Park will feature large-scale kites up to 140 square feet in size, flown by those across the region showcasing this unique experience. Minto Marketing and Community Development Coordinator Aaron Raftus says they want people to come together, enjoy the experience, feel the sense of connection that makes Clifford such a welcoming place. And from the Canadian Press, Ontario has not been properly monitoring commercial truck driving training and licensing regimes, leading to many unqualified drivers on the roads. The province's Auditor General filed 13 recommendations to the province, of which all have been accepted. The auditor had sent several people undercover as driving students at six training providers over 6 months last year, where it was found two private career colleges delivered 59.5 and 81 hours of the required 103.5 training hours, with two students not being taught key truck driving elements, such as left turns at major intersections, reverse parking, and emergency stopping. For these and other stories, visit our website at theranch100.com. Weather is next.
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0: Ranch weather, cloudy skies with a chance of showers throughout the morning, with a high 12 degrees heading into the afternoon. Cloudy skies with a chance of showers later tonight, down to a low of 5 overnight. Tomorrow, cloudy skies throughout the day, high 12 degrees, with partly cloudy skies Thursday night, low 7. A mix of sun and cloud throughout the day on Friday, high 19. It's currently 8 degrees in Listowel, 7 in Mitchell, and 8 in Palmerston. Find your full weather forecast online at theranch100.com.
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0: Checking sports, the Montreal Canadiens fall short in Game 4 with a 3-2 loss to the Buffalo Sabres, with the series now tied up at 2. In Vegas shines in overtime 3-2 against the Anaheim Ducks. Golden Knights taking a 3-2 series lead. Boston Bruins defenseman Charlie McAvoy has been suspended 6 games for a slash on Buffalo Sabres forward Zach Benson during the previous round. During play, Benson appeared to have slew-foot McAvoy, sending him crashing into the boards, which McAvoy responded by wildly swinging his stick at Benson. Suspension will be served at the start of the 2026-27 season. In a lone NBA matchup, the San Antonio Spurs leveled the Minnesota Timberwolves 126-97. Spurs now leading the series 3-2. Detroit Blue Jays kept it close, but not close enough, falling 7-6 to the Tampa Bay Rays. For the Detroit Tigers, they're leveled 10-2 to the New York Mets. The New York Yankees take down Baltimore 6-2. And that is a look at sports. I'm Nick Powell.
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14: What's up, Ranch Country? Virgin Pal here. 619. And already sitting at 10 degrees.
15: Mm-hmm. Looking forward to the day like that.
14: Unfortunately, we are pretty close to our high. It's like 12 yeah. degrees, but still.
15: Take what you can get for your morning, I guess.
14: It's better than those cold, chilly mornings, mm-hmm. right?
15: No frost on the windshield, no frost on the ground. I'm okay with that.
14: Coming up here in the show, another shot at a $25 DQ gift card and a chance at our pork giveaway brought to you by Imani Farms. Make sure you're listening for that sounder. And four tickets for Allison Krauss in Union Station, June the 6th at Caesars Windsor, playing Finish the Lyric.
15: Mm-hmm, absolutely.
14: We've had some folks go for it, too, so
15: yeah,
14: hopefully this morning's no different. We're going to have the Alzheimer's Society in studio with us.
15: Right on.
14: That'll be coming up at around 8:30, right after Nick Powell's news.
15: Mm-hmm.
14: And then we've got a brand new single from Shania Twain.
15: Oh, let's go.
14: It's called Dirty Rosie, and it's supposed to drop today. I managed to find a small clip of it, but I'm hoping that later on this morning I'll be able to get it in its entirety.
15: Yeah.
14: Bear with me for now. Let's get to our Brainbuster question. That is up on our Facebook page. Call or text us here in studio if you want to play. We actually are going to have a small package for you at the end of the week as well.
15: Yeah, a little bit of incentive here this week.
14: So, a survey found that nearly a quarter of us have done this for our boss.
15: Okay.
14: What is the answer we're looking for? Again, a survey found that nearly a quarter of us have done this for our boss. What is the answer we're looking for this morning? Morgan Wallen and Eric Church right after this.
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17: 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More details on Facebook and tickets on Eventbrite. 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

0: Morgan Wallen and Eric Church on 100.1 FM. Let's see what we're working with here, Nick Bell.
1: Yeah, let's see what we got.
0: 627. And get him coffee or do his errands. One of the answers coming through.
1: That's a good one.
0: It is a good guess. Yeah. Not the answer we're looking for. Marlene with a great guess.
1: Mm-hmm.
0: Lied for them.
1: Oh, for them.
0: You have lied for your boss. To protect your boss, you have lied. That is a very good guess. Very good guess. Not the answer we're looking for. Technically, you'd also be lying here. Provided an alibi.
1: Yeah.
0: He was with me.
1: He was with me. What are you talking about?
0: Snitch.
1: Okay.
0: Snitch to your boss.
1: Snitch to the
0: on
1: boss.
0: Someone.
1: You got some gossip.
0: Yeah.
1: All right.
0: Great guess. That's not even gossip, bro. Gossip,
1: like, okay, yeah,
0: has
1: yeah,
0: no
1: you're
0: consequences.
1: Right. You're right, yeah.
0: You know,
1: snitching can absolutely
0: snitching's
1: come back.
0: Greasy.
1: That is very greasy. You're right.
0: I'd never snitch on you, buddy. Ever.
1: Good man. Good man.
0: carpooled with them.
1: All right on.
0: Carpooled with
1: yeah.
0: them is a very good guess. Maybe your car was in the shop or something like yeah. that. Needed a ride. Boss came and picked you up. Great guess. Snitches get stitches. That's what Buzz says. help cover up for the boss. Yeah.
1: Mm-hmm.
0: Yeah. Great guess. Yeah. Not the answer that we're looking for. Made an appointment. You made an appointment for
1: your
0: boss.
1: Boss.
0: Called
1: right.
0: the doctor. Hi, I'd like to schedule my boss for his proctology exam.
1: That's like Hollywood movie secretary booking for the big CEO.
0: 100%. You got to book him for stuff they don't need to.
1: Exactly, yeah.
0: great guess. Not the answer we're looking for. Went back into work after you've gone home for the day.
1: Oh, okay.
0: Yeah.
1: Yeah.
0: I have done that.
1: Yeah, getting called back in.
0: Yeah, 100%.
1: Absolutely.
0: Sometimes things need to be done.
1: It's the way she goes.
0: And a team player, doesn't matter what time it is, you're like, all right, yep, I'll do it. I'm going to complain about it, but I will do it. great guess. Not the answer we're looking for, either. Kept a secret. You kept a secret for your boss.
1: Ooh, all right.
0: That's different from you lied for your boss.
1: Lying for your boss, yeah, big difference.
0: Keeping a secret, great guess.
1: Mm-hmm.
0: It's an important trait to have.
1: Absolutely.
0: Doesn't really depend on who you're dealing with, whether it's a friend, a family member, you got to keep secrets.
1: Yeah.
0: At least if you've been asked to keep that secret. It is a great guess as well. It is not the answer that we're looking for. So again, it's nearly a quarter of us who admit that we have done this for our boss. What is the answer that we're looking for? We'll pick it up right after the news.
1: Oh, Kites and Clifford. We're going to talk about that here today, as that's coming up in just a couple of weeks. Just a great event to get down there in Clifford and really showcase places like Rotary Park, all that and more.
0: Yeah, I believe it's May the 30th, right?
1: May the 30th.
0: Okay, Nick's got the details. We're back after this.
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3: From the Ranch Newsroom, I'm Nick Pell. A 79-year-old's been charged after a crash involving a pedestrian. On May 11th at around 12 p.m., police responded to a report of a single crash on Princess Street in Allura, with the victim suffering serious but non-life-threatening injuries, who was taken to hospital. 79-year-old of Allura has been charged with failure to yield to a pedestrian on a roadway. Victim Services of Huron Perth held a trauma and violence training session to 100 community stakeholders, held in recognition of National Victims and Survivors of Crime Awareness Week. The full-day session brought service providers and community partners for shared learning, focused on culturally informed responses to trauma and violence. Deborah Logue, Executive Director of Victim Services of Huron Perth, says they're better equipped to support victims and survivors, and they are proud to host opportunities, which help build safer, more responsive communities for everyone. And Kites and Clifford's making its return to Minto at the end of the month. The vibrant, family-friendly event is complete with giant kites, food, local vendors, and entertainment set for May 30th. Hosted by Clifford Connects and the Minto and District Lions Club, the day at Clifford Rotary Park will feature large-scale kites up to 140 square feet in size, flown by those across the region, showcasing the unique experience. Minto Marketing and Community Development Coordinator Aaron Raftis says they want people to come together, enjoy the experience, and feel the sense of connection, which makes Clifford such a welcoming place. For these and other stories, visit our website at theranch100.com. 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
3: Ranch weather, cloudy skies with a chance of showers throughout the morning with a high 12 degrees heading into the afternoon. Cloudy skies with a chance of showers later tonight, down to a low of 5 overnight. Tomorrow, cloudy skies throughout the day, high 12 degrees with partly cloudy skies Thursday night, low 7. A mix of sun and cloud through the day on Friday, high 19. It's currently 8 degrees in Listowel, 7 in Mitchell, and 8 in Palmerston. Find your full weather forecast online at theranch100.com.
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3: Checking sports, the series will head back to Buffalo. Sabres taking a 3-2 win over the Montreal Canadiens, with the series now tied up at 2 apiece. Vegas has a 3-2 series lead over Anaheim, with a 3-2 overtime win. The San Antonio Spurs have taken a 3-2 series lead, routing the Minnesota Timberwolves 126-97, with a shot to advance the conference final with a win on Friday. And the Toronto Blue Jays can't grab the win, falling 7-6 to the Tampa Bay Rays. The Detroit Tigers struggle in New York, dropping 10-3 to the Mets. And the New York Yankees down Baltimore 6-2. And that is a look at sports. I'm Nick Powell.
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0: You hung up on me, you dirty dog.
1: Oh, well, I had a your call's been sent to voice messages, whatever. So.
0: Well, I was trying. I wasn't quick enough on the draw.
2: It's not quick enough.
0: Tyler, what's going on?
1: Not a whole lot. I'm going in, changing my work week up a bit, but I'm going to work Wednesday, Thursday, Friday, so I get the full long holiday off instead of Friday, Saturday, Sunday.
0: Good man. Yeah. Well, get out there and enjoy it, Tyler. Mm-hmm. And in the meantime, let's make you a Brainbuster champ. What's our answer?
1: Nice. So, I never did this, but I'm going to see him invite them to their wedding. Is that?
0: Hey.
1: I know a few people that have done that.
0: Hey, that is a very good guess. Really good. Very good guess. No, it is not the answer that we're looking for, but I actually have been to a couple of weddings where the boss was invited. Mm-hmm. Actually, I was the best man at our producer Tanner's wedding.
2: Yep.
0: Greg Hetherington was most definitely there.
2: Right on.
0: We had a good time, to say the least. So, Tyler, it's a great guess. Not the answer we're looking for. You got something else.
1: Other than, like, the typical, but I think everybody already guessed that, like, calling in sick or getting them coffee or running their errands. I don't really have much else. So
0: similar to, you know, getting them a coffee or running their errands, you're doing them a favor in this scenario, okay? You're doing them a favor.
1: Okay. Like bringing them mail or bringing them lunch or something?
0: Great guess as well. Yep. Great guess as well. Not the answer we're looking for, though, Tyler. So we'll give out some hints. Listen carefully, all right?
1: Sounds good. All right, you guys have a great day.
0: Good to chat with you, Tyler. Talk to you soon. Bye-bye.
1: Bye.
0: And that is Tyler Fear.
2: Mm-hmm.
0: He's a resident Brainbuster champion now. And a great guess, a couple of great guesses. Not the answer that we're looking for, though. It is not lending the money. If you're lending your boss money, I'd be very concerned. Who's cutting your checks?
2: Yeah.
0: good guess. Not the answer we're looking for. It is not working overtime.
2: Mm-hmm.
0: That's kind of a scratching your back as well sort of scenario.
2: Yeah, you know, you work the extra hours, but your paycheck's going to be so happy.
0: Exactly. Yeah. Exactly. Invite them over for dinner or buy them lunch. We did get bring them lunch, buy mm-hmm. them lunch quite a few times here this morning. And that is a great gesture.
2: Absolutely.
0: Especially, like, we're pretty lucky. Nick does that for us a lot. So if I can return the favor, I try to. It's a great guess. Again, not our answer. It is not buying presents for their kids.
2: Oh, okay.
0: Buy presents for the boss's kids.
2: Right on.
0: That's nice.
2: Yeah.
0: It's got to be a close-knit work group there.
2: Mm-hmm.
0: Looked into renting a rickshaw. Airport pickup, says Deanna. That's a great guess.
2: That's a really good one.
0: Very good guess. Because that can be very stressful. So you're really doing someone a favor when you drive and pick them up from the airport.
2: Yeah.
0: Especially if you're going to, like, Pearson.
2: Oh, God, yeah.
0: Oh, my gosh.
2: It's brutal there.
0: It's a nightmare.
2: Unbelievably brutal.
0: Even not stepping foot in the building, it's a nightmare.
2: Literally.
0: Just the ramps and whatever else.
2: Just going to the pickup where you don't even get out of your car.
0: Pain in the butt.
2: At, like, the unload area, and you just sit in your car. That's a nightmare in itself.
0: You sit in your car for 30 seconds until the guy comes up and says, hey, you can't sit here. You got to move your vehicle. And you're like, I'm just waiting. And then I do a full lap around and then come back and he walks over, makes eye contact with me again, tells me, hey, you got to move your vehicle. It's
2: terrible.
0: It's the worst.
2: Yeah.
0: Airport pickup is a great guess. Not our answer.
2: Mm-hmm.
0: It is not coming into work when you're called in.
2: Oh, okay.
0: Yeah.
2: Okay.
0: Very good guess. Boss calls you on a Saturday or something and says, hey.
2: Services are needed.
0: Exactly. Nope, not the answer we're looking for either. And we did get lied for them earlier. I thought that was a very good guess coming through again here. Not our answer. So you're doing them a favor. And in this situation, maybe they've gone away on holidays or something.
2: Mm-hmm.
0: They've gone away on holidays or something, and you're doing this for them. What is the answer we're looking for? Tyler Hubbard dancing in the country on 100.1 FM. 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

0: Welcome back. Let's see what we're working with here. Again, nearly a quarter of us say that we have done this for our boss, and we know now that it's some sort of favor.
1: Yep.
0: And a favor that you're doing for them because they're away.
1: Mm-hmm.
0: Okay? Or at least probably
1: but,
0: away.
1: Yeah.
0: So, grocery shop.
1: Okay.
0: Make sure they've got food when they come home.
1: Making sure they're stocked up.
0: Yes.
1: Absolutely.
0: Great guess. Not the answer we're looking for. Cut their grass.
1: Oh, yeah.
0: Cut their grass is a great
1: guess. That's a good one.
0: Yeah. You don't want an overgrown lawn when you get home.
1: Not at all.
0: No. Great guess. Not our answer either. It is not picking up their mail.
1: Another good one.
0: Yeah. Picking up their mail.
1: Who wants to come home to an overflowing mailbox?
0: Covering their work for them. So doing their responsibilities at work.
1: Taking on the extra tasks.
0: Yeah, we got
1: absolutely.
0: That like at least three or four times here this morning. It's a great guess. Not the answer we're looking for. Watering their plants.
1: Okay.
0: Yeah. Watering their plants. It's a good guess. It is not the answer we're looking for, though. So, a couple people do have it. What else might you be looking after while they're away? Probably a little more important than their plants.
1: Yeah.
0: That's just me. That's just me. I don't want to hear from all the horticulturists out there.
1: I feel like most people would agree with you.
0: Alabama, you're on the ranch. Give us a ring now. We'll reveal what it is right after this.

0: Good morning, the ranch.
1: Morning, fellas.
0: What's going on, Mike?
1: Oh, not much. Would it be looking after their dog?
0: Looking after their pets, brother. That is what we're looking for here this morning. Yes, you're our Brainbuster champion. Nearly a quarter of us say that we have looked after the boss's pets. Mm-hmm. And I've done that a couple times.
2: Yeah, you have.
0: I have done that a couple of times. So, great job. Have you ever done that?
1: Not my boss, but my boss's son. I've looked after his farm.
0: Hey, you go. Yeah. Well, look at that. You're part of this statistic then. So, Mike, thanks so much for the call. We will get you added to the top of our list. We got three different contests on the go this morning. Good luck in each and every one of them. But you are our Brainbuster champion, so thanks for the call.
1: Sounds good.
0: All right, brother. Have a great day. Talk to you soon, Mike.
1: Yep.
0: Cheers. Bye. Okay, Mike is going to be our Brainbuster champion. Mm-hmm. Your neighbor, Mike Moore.
2: Great guy.
0: Great guy. And now a Brainbuster champion.
2: Yes, sir.
0: We'll go through all of our text messages and see who else said pet sitting. Pet sitting, looking after their pets.
2: Yeah, you know.
0: You got to mention pets.
2: Something that's got to have, yeah. Got to involve your pets.
0: In the meantime, let's take a quick break here. We're back right after this with Paul Brandt.
3: 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Your next job could be here. This is the Ranch Country Career Corner.
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0: Virtual Life from Paul Brandt on 100.1 FM and 701. Nick Powell giving me the okay, so let's jump into our news. As far as what he's got for you, there was a structure fire in Erin, but thank goodness no injuries were reported. Nick has the details on that and more.
1: From the Ranch Newsroom, I'm Nick Powell. A 79-year-old has been charged in a crash involving a pedestrian. On May 11th at around 12 p.m., Wellington County OPP responded to a report of a single crash on Princess Street in Allura. Victim suffered serious but non-life-threatening injuries, was taken to hospital. As a result, 79-year-old Allura has been charged with failure to yield to a pedestrian on a roadway. Stratford officials are planning on taking the province to court. This comes after a council meeting last year when staff was directed with the city solicitor to examine the possibility of issuing a legal challenge to the strong mayor legislation. City says an application's been submitted to the courts and raises constitutional considerations, including the strong mayor powers legislation being inconsistent with Section 3 of the Charter of Rights and Freedoms. Stratford councillor Mark Hunter says they've expressed concerns on how the strong mayor framework could affect municipal governance, as well as how elected officials participate in decision-making. Victim Services of Huron Perth held a trauma and violence training session to 100 community stakeholders held in recognition of National Victims and Survivors of Crime Awareness Week. The full-day session brought service providers and community partners for shared learning focused on culturally informed responses to trauma and violence. Deborah Logue, Executive Director of Victim Services of Huron Perth, says they are better equipped to support victims and survivors with compassion, dignity, and inclusivity, and they are proud to host opportunities which help build safer, more responsive communities for everyone. The annual Van Allen Insurance Barbecue for Cystic Fibrosis makes its return this Thursday. The barbecue, which began back in 2013, has been successful drawing in a crowd with the support of the community and local businesses donating goods. The barbecue, as usual, will be held at Van Allen Insurance on Elma Street, with support coming from McIntosh Farms, Dairy Queen, and raffle prizes from Air Farmers Mutual and Belfour Property Restoration. Shane Van Allen says contributing to cystic fibrosis over the last few years caused very close to him and his family, it has been great to see the results.
2: The progress within the research that they do has created drugs that allow CFers to live almost symptom-free, which, looking back when we first caught word of this disease in 2012, it has come so far that it's an easy cause for us to really get behind and rally for, because it's one of those ones that you see the progress year to year.
1: The annual barbecue at Van Allen Insurance takes place Thursday, going from 11 a.m. to 1:30 p.m. And from the Canadian Press, Ontario has not been properly monitoring commercial truck driver training and licensing regimes, leading to many unqualified drivers on the roads. The province's Auditor General filed 13 recommendations to the province, of which all have been accepted. The auditor sent several people undercover as driving students at six training providers over 6 months last year, where it was found two private career colleges delivered 59.5 and 81 hours of the required 103.5 training hours, with two students not being taught key truck driving elements, such as left turns at major intersections, reverse parking, and emergency stopping. For these and other stories, visit our website at theranch100.com. Weather is next.
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1: Ranch weather, cloudy skies with a chance of showers throughout the morning with a high 12 degrees heading into the afternoon. Cloudy skies with a chance of showers later tonight, down to a low of 5 overnight. Tomorrow, cloudy skies throughout the day, high 12 degrees with partly cloudy skies Thursday night, low 7. A mix of sun and cloud through the day on Friday, high 19. It's currently 8 degrees in Listowel, 7 in Mitchell, and 8 in Palmerston. Find your full weather forecast online at theranch100.com.
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1: Checking sports, the Montreal Canadiens fall short in Game 4 with a 3-2 loss to the Buffalo Sabres, with the series now tied up at 2. And Vegas shines in overtime 3-2 against the Anaheim Ducks, Golden Knights taking a 3-2 series lead. Boston Bruins defenseman Charlie McAvoy has been suspended 6 games for a slash on Buffalo Sabres forward Zach Benson during the previous round. During play, Benson appeared to have slew-foot McAvoy, sending him crashing into the boards, which McAvoy responded by wildly swinging his stick at Benson. Suspension will be served at the start of the 2026-27 season. In a lone NBA matchup, the San Antonio Spurs leveled the Minnesota Timberwolves 126-97. Spurs now leading the series 3-2. Each run of Blue Jays kept it close, but not close enough, falling 7-6 to the Tampa Bay Rays. For the Detroit Tigers, they're leveled 10-2 to the New York Mets. The New York Yankees take down Baltimore 6-2. And that is a look at sports. I'm Nick Powell.
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Okay, Ranch Country, welcome back. It is 7:12, working on our list of Brainbuster Champions, as we usually are around this time, and your morning laugh is just around the corner. Also coming up in this hour, your chance at a $25 DQ gift card with Breakfast Scrambler. Just be listening carefully for when we give you your cue to call. I did tell you earlier, we're going to be joined by the Alzheimer's Society later on this morning. That'll be coming up just after 8:30. And we look forward to welcoming good friend of the show, Nick Mungwallen, with the Listowel BIA in for another chat. Thomas Rhett is on the way right now. Zach Bryan on the ranch.

0: All right. The man in black himself. Get yes, rid of him. Here on 100.1 FM. Time to get to our morning laugh, Mr. Pal. Are you ready?
1: You know it, but who are we working with?
0: We're going to go with Gene Pompa.
1: All right.
0: I don't think we've used Gene before, but here's Gene on having a bad credit score.
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1: 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You can't be a victim of identity theft, I guess.
0: 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Okay, traffic and weather's coming up. We'll get our list of Brainbuster Champions on right before our news.
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11: Hi, this is Trace Atkins. Isn't it time to find out about traffic and weather yet?
1: Ranch traffic, cloudy skies with a chance of showers throughout the morning and a high 11 degrees heading into the afternoon. Roads are bare and wet with clear visibility. There is a closure on County Road 16, Morris Road, which is continuing until September 1st for the rehabilitation of Hogs Bridge. Emergency access is not impacted by the closure. School buses are running locally with no delays or cancellations at this time.
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12: That's how we play country. 100.1 The Ranch. Pure Canadian precision. Grip it and rip it.

0: Ah, that's a great song. Lynyrd Skynyrd, The Ballad of Curtis Lowe. Mm-hmm. Here on 100.1 FM. Hell, I love Skynyrd, Nick Powell. What do we got in our news?
1: That's... Oh, you are a funny man. You're so funny, man.
0: That's Texas Chainsaw Massacre.
1: Yeah. As far as some local news headlines here, it looks like the city of Stratford is going to be trying to take some legal action here against the province. Fill you in on what's up and down about that, though.
0: Oh, okay. Nick has the details. Don't go anywhere.
2: From the Ranch Newsroom, I'm Nick Powell. A fire in Erin led to a road closure throughout the afternoon. On May 12th at around 2:30 p.m., Wellington County OPP responded with emergency services to a structure fire on Trafalgar Road. While on scene, it was determined the structure was abandoned, potentially for a long period of time, and believed the building was unoccupied. There have been no reported injuries. Investigation remains ongoing. The city of Stratford intends on taking the province to court regarding strong mayor powers. In a release, the city says an application has been submitted to the court and raises constitutional considerations, including the strong mayor powers legislation being inconsistent with Section 3 of the Charter of Rights and Freedoms. In a council meeting last year, staff was directed, with the city solicitor, to examine the possibility of issuing a legal challenge to the strong mayor legislation. Councillor Mark Hunter says they've expressed concerns on how the strong mayor framework may affect municipal governance, including how elected officials participate in decision-making. Kites and Clifford's making its return to Minto near the end of the month. The vibrant, family-friendly events complete with giant kites, food, local vendors, and entertainment. Hosted by Clifford Connects and the Minto and District Lions Club, the day at Clifford Rotary Park will feature large-scale kites up to 140 square feet in size, flown by those across the region, showcasing this unique experience. 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
2: Ranch weather, cloudy skies with a chance of showers throughout the morning, with a high 12 degrees heading into the afternoon. Cloudy skies with a chance of showers later tonight, down to a low of 5 overnight. Tomorrow, cloudy skies throughout the day, high 12 degrees, with partly cloudy skies Thursday night, low 7. A mix of sun and cloud throughout the day on Friday, high 19. It's currently 8 degrees in Listowel, 7 in Mitchell, and 8 in Palmerston. Find your full weather forecast online at theranch100.com.
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2: Trucking sports, the series will head back to Buffalo. The Sabres taking a 3-2 win over the Montreal Canadiens, with the series now tied up at 2 apiece. Vegas has a 3-2 series lead over Anaheim, a 3-2 overtime win. The San Antonio Spurs have taken a 3-2 series lead, routing the Minnesota Timberwolves 126-97, with a shot to advance the conference final with a win on Friday. And the Toronto Blue Jays can't grab the win, falling 7-6 to the Tampa Bay Rays. The Detroit Tigers struggle in New York, dropping 10-3 to the Mets. And the New York Yankees down Baltimore 6-2. And that is a look at sports. I'm Nick Powell.
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8: 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Walkerton District Community School had a lot of excitement recently in Mrs. McTeer's and Ms. Fisher's junior and senior kindergarten classroom. The classes were both hosts to baby chicks. The students got the joy of watching the chicks, observing how they move and grow, and learning about the life cycle of chickens. There were plenty of smiles, gentle cuddles, and curious questions as their youngest learners experienced this hands-on learning opportunity together. For a great collection of photos of students and the cute baby chicks, you can find Walkerton District Community School on Facebook. This has been your Good News File.
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0: George Strait, Heartland on 100.1 FM. I'm ready. Are you ready?
1: You know what? We've got so much contesting to get into here, so we got to make sure that we're kind of spacing it out here throughout the morning.
0: Breakfast Scrambler time.
1: You know it.
0: 226-622-7288. Tell Nick and I what our song is here this morning, and you will be in on the draw for a $25 DQ gift card, calling our winner on Friday. I know we know what it is, but I think that's identifiable, actually.
1: I believe it is so.
0: Some songs sound completely different once you reverse them, but I got confidence. There's someone out there in ranch country who can figure out what that is. So, 226-622-7288 to get Nick and I in studio right now. You will be our qualifier one more time. Good luck, Ranch Country. Your traffic and weather right after this.
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9: Hey everybody, this is Blake Shelton.
10: Isn't it time to find out about the traffic and weather yet?
9: Ranch traffic, cloudy skies with a chance of showers throughout the morning and a high 11 degrees heading into the afternoon. Roads are bare and wet with clear visibility. There is a closure on County Road 16, Forest Road, which is continuing until September 1st for the rehabilitation of Hogs Bridge. Emergency access is not impacted by the closure. School buses are running locally with no delays or cancellations at this time.

0: 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It is 8 o'clock. Nick Powell, fill us in. Keep us informed.
1: Sure, why not? I think I can do that. I think I'm capable of such a thing. As far as the local news headlines here, a fire in Erin. It led to a road closure there yesterday afternoon. Good news is it did appear to be quite an abandoned building. Yes. No injuries, but they are continuing to investigate the cause of this blaze.
0: Okay. Nick will fill us in on all we need to know. Get us your birthday submissions now. You got about 15, 20 minutes before we tackle those.
1: From the Ranch Newsroom, I'm Nick Powell. A fire in Erin led to a road closure throughout the afternoon. On May 12th at around 2:30 p.m., Wellington County OPP responded with emergency services to a structure fire on Trafalgar Road. While on scene, it was determined the structure was abandoned. Potentially for a long period of time, it's believed the building was unoccupied. There have been no reported injuries as a result of the fire. Investigation remains ongoing. The city of Stratford intends on taking the province to court regarding strong mayor powers. In a release, the city says an application's been submitted to the court and raises constitutional considerations, including the strong mayor powers legislation being inconsistent with Section 3 of the Charter of Rights and Freedoms. In a council meeting last year, staff was directed with the city solicitor to examine the possibility of issuing a legal challenge to the strong mayor legislation. Councillor Mark Hunter says they've expressed concerns how the strong mayor framework may affect municipal governance, including how elected officials participate in decision-making. The annual Van Allen Insurance Barbecue for Cystic Fibrosis is making its return this Thursday. The barbecue, which started back in 2013, has been successful, drawing in a crowd with support of the community and local businesses donating goods. The barbecue, as usual, will be held at Van Allen Insurance on Elma Street, with support coming from McIntosh Farms, Dairy Queen, and raffle prizes from Air Farmers Mutual and Belfer Property Restoration. Shane Van Allen says contributing to cystic fibrosis over the last few years, caused very close to him and his family, it's been great to see the results.
2: The progress within the research that they do has created drugs that allow CFers to live almost symptom-free, which, looking back when we first caught word of this disease in 2012, it has come so far that it's an easy cause for us to really get behind and rally for, because it's one of those ones that you see the progress year to year.
1: The annual barbecue at Van Allen Insurance takes place on Thursday, going from 11 a.m. to 1:30 p.m. Kites in Clifford is making its return to Minto near the end of the month. The vibrant, family-friendly event is complete with giant kites, food, local vendors, and entertainment. Hosted by Clifford Connects and the Minto and District Lions Club, the day at the Clifford Rotary Park will feature large-scale kites up to 140 square feet in size, flown by those across the region showcasing this unique experience. Minto Marketing and Community Development Coordinator Aaron Raftus says they want people to come together, enjoy the experience, feel the sense of connection that makes Clifford such a welcoming place. And from the Canadian Press, Ontario has not been properly monitoring commercial truck driving training and licensing regimes, leading to many unqualified drivers on the roads. The province's Auditor General filed 13 recommendations to the province, of which all have been accepted. The auditor had sent several people undercover as driving students at six training providers over 6 months last year, where it was found two private career colleges delivered 59.5 and 81 hours of the required 103.5 training hours, with two students not being taught key truck driving elements, such as left turns at major intersections, reverse parking, and emergency stopping. For these and other stories, visit our website at theranch100.com. Weather is next.
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1: Ranch weather, cloudy skies with a chance of showers throughout the morning with a high 11 degrees heading into the afternoon. Cloudy skies with a chance of showers later tonight, down to a low of 4 overnight. Tomorrow, cloudy skies throughout the day, high 11 with partly cloudy skies Thursday night and a low 7 degrees. A mix of sun and cloud through the day on Friday, high 19. Find your full weather forecast online at theranch100.com.
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1: Checking sports, the Montreal Canadiens fall short in Game 4 with a 3-2 loss to the Buffalo Sabres, with the series now tied up at 2. And Vegas shines in overtime 3-2 against the Anaheim Ducks, Golden Knights taking a 3-2 series lead. Boston Bruins defenseman Charlie McAvoy has been suspended 6 games for a slash on Buffalo Sabres forward Zach Benson during the previous round. During play, Benson appeared to have slew-foot McAvoy, sending him crashing into the boards, which McAvoy responded by wildly swinging his stick at Benson. Suspension will be served at the start of the 2026-27 season. In a lone NBA matchup, the San Antonio Spurs leveled the Minnesota Timberwolves 126-97. Spurs now leading the series 3-2. The Toronto Blue Jays kept it close, but not close enough, falling 7-6 to the Tampa Bay Rays. For the Detroit Tigers, they're leveled 10-2 to the New York Mets. The New York Yankees take down Baltimore 6-2. And that is a look at sports. I'm Nick Powell.
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0: Carrie Underwood on the ranch and Virgin Pal in studio. Coming up, we want to get some birthdays going.
1: Absolutely. We've always got room if you've got one to come in this way. Of course, as always, as we say around this time, if you do have a local submission, reach out to us here in studio. If you jump on our website, we might just miss it.
0: You are listening for our pork giveaway sounder. That brought to you by Imani Farms. And we are still going to give you a shot at our four-pack of tickets to see Alison Krauss in Union Station with Finish the Lyric, Nick Powell.
1: Absolutely. Just having all kinds of fun this morning with some contesting.
0: Plus, we've got some guests as well.
1: Sure do.
0: So be tuned in, because coming up just after 8:30, the Alzheimer's Society and Nick Mungwallen with the Listowel BIA. Old Dominion on the ranch.

0: It's your Ranch Country birthday card.
1: Yep, it's time, Ranch Country. Birthday submissions, we want them. Reach out to us. Did not see any locals. Let's dive in. Maybe that changes.
2: Yeah, let's rock and roll.
1: Morgan Wallen is celebrating his birthday today. He's turning 33 years old. A very happy birthday going out to Robert Pattinson, turning 40 years old. He was Edward Cullen in the Twilight movies, of course, but most recently, donning the black cape as the Batman.
2: Know it.
1: A very happy birthday to Lena Dunham. She's turning 40 years old. She is the star of Girls. Next, a very happy birthday going out to Darius Rucker. It's Country Music Artist Day.
2: Oh, yeah.
1: He's turning 60 years old today. He was, of course, Hootie in Hootie and the Blowfish. Very happy birthday going out to Stephen Colbert, turning 62 years old. His final episode of The Late Show is next week. That is Thursday, May the 21st. Actually, a really cool thing that Jimmy Kimmel's doing, he's going to show a rerun that night so that everyone will tune in to Stephen's show.
2: Oh, nice. Yeah. That's awesome.
1: Solidarity.
2: Absolutely.
1: Dennis Rodman, the most interesting man to ever play in the NBA. He's turning 65 years old today. Also did a pretty cool kung fu movie with Jean-Claude Van Damme called Double Take. Check it out. Stevie Wonder is turning 76 years old. He has won 25 Grammys, the most of any male solo artist in history. And finally, Harvey Keitel, who usually works with Quentin Tarantino. He's the tough guy in every movie he's in.
2: Yeah.
1: Pulp Fiction, Taxi Driver, Reservoir Dogs. He's pretty awesome. We wish Harvey a happy 87th. Still nothing.
2: Doesn't look like we've got any local submissions coming in here, but of course, if ones come in, you reach out to us. We'll still take care of it.
1: Traffic and weather right after this. Don't go anywhere.
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8: Hi, this is Tanya Tucker.
9: Isn't it time to find out about traffic and weather yet?
2: Ranch traffic, cloudy skies with a chance of showers throughout the morning and a high 11 degrees heading into the afternoon. Roads are bare and wet with clear visibility. There is a closure on County Road 16 at Morris Road, which is continuing until September 1st for the rehabilitation of Hogs Bridge. Emergency access is not impacted by the closure. School buses are running locally with no delays or cancellations at this time.
0: 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Yeah. 100.1 The Ranch.

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1: First, I need bacon.
2: More bacon!
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4: I knew I smelled bacon.
5: Pork chops and applesauce. Isn't that swell?

0: Morning, Brandon.
1: Hello, how are you, Trish?
0: Not too bad.
1: Good. Trish, you heard the sounder here?
0: I just did, yes.
1: Okay, are you ready?
0: Lucy, I'm... Yeah.
1: That's right.
2: Yep, you gotta work for it.
1: Someone was listening yesterday.
0: I'm gonna get you for this, Lucy.
1: Yep. So, you're ready, Trish.
0: All right, let me try this. Sweet, sweet, sweet, sweet.
1: Great job.
2: Good stuff.
1: That's perfect, Trish. You are officially qualified for our first pork giveaway brought to you by Amani Farms.
0: Thank you.
1: You're very welcome, Trish. Good luck for this one, calling our winner on Friday, okay?
0: Okay, thank you.
1: You're welcome. Have a great day, Trish. Bye-bye.
0: You too. Bye-bye.
1: Okay, Nick Bell, I think Ronnie would be proud of that hog call.
2: Very much so. It's great now that everyone's got to do their best impression of a hog here now.
1: I love how right away she's like, thanks, Lucy. Okay, well, it's 8:30, so what do we have in our news?
2: A couple weeks to go till a little gathering in Clifford for Kites in Clifford. Just another amazing event to look forward to in the town.
1: Okay, a couple of special guests right after the news here, and you are still listening for your chance to play Finish the Lyric.
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4: From the Ranch Newsroom, I'm Nick Powell. A 79-year-old's been charged after a crash involving a pedestrian. On May 11th at around 12 p.m., police responded to a report of a single crash on Princess Street in Elora, with the victim suffering serious but non-life-threatening injuries, who was taken to hospital. 79-year-old of Elora has been charged with failure to yield to a pedestrian on a roadway. Victim Services of Huron Perth held a trauma and violence training session to 100 community stakeholders, held in recognition of National Victims and Survivors of Crime Awareness Week. The full-day session brought service providers and community partners for shared learning, focused on culturally informed responses to trauma and violence. Deborah Logue, Executive Director of Victim Services of Huron Perth, says they're better equipped to support victims and survivors, and they are proud to host opportunities, which help build safer, more responsive communities for everyone. And Kites in Clifford's making its return to Minto at the end of the month. The vibrant, family-friendly event is complete with giant kites, food, local vendors, and entertainment set for May 30th. Hosted by Clifford Connects and the Minto and District Lions Club, the day at Clifford Rotary Park will feature large-scale kites up to 140 square feet in size, flown by those across the region, showcasing the unique experience. Minto Marketing and Community Development Coordinator Aaron Raftis says they want people to come together, enjoy the experience, and feel the sense of connection, which makes Clifford such a welcoming place. For these and other stories, visit our website at theranch100.com. Weather is next.
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4: Ranch weather, cloudy skies with a chance of showers throughout the morning with a high 11 degrees heading into the afternoon. Cloudy skies with a chance of showers later tonight, down to a low of 4 overnight. Tomorrow, cloudy skies throughout the day, high 11 with partly cloudy skies Thursday night and a low 7 degrees. A mix of sun and cloud through the day on Friday, high 19. Find your full weather forecast online at theranch100.com.
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4: Checking sports, the Montreal Canadiens fall short in Game 4 with a 3-2 loss to the Buffalo Sabres, with the series now tied up at 2. And Vegas shines in overtime 3-2 against the Anaheim Ducks, Golden Knights taking a 3-2 series lead. Boston Bruins defenseman Charlie McAvoy has been suspended 6 games for a slash on Buffalo Sabres forward Zach Benson during the previous round. During play, Benson appeared to have slew-foot McAvoy, sending him crashing into the boards, which McAvoy responded by wildly swinging his stick at Benson. Suspension will be served at the start of the 2026-27 season. In a lone NBA matchup, the San Antonio Spurs leveled the Minnesota Timberwolves 126-97. Now leading the series 3-2. Detroit Blue Jays kept it close, but not close enough, falling 7-6 to the Tampa Bay Rays. For the Detroit Tigers, they're level 10-2 to the New York Mets. The New York Yankees take down Baltimore 6-2. And that is a look at sports. I'm Nick Powell.
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0: 100.1 FM The Ranch, Perth County's hottest country. Hope you're enjoying your morning so far. It's Brandon Burge hanging with you here and joined in studio by Aaron Dale with the Alzheimer's Society of Huron Perth. Aaron, how are you?
1: Good, thanks.
0: Good. I'm glad to hear that. It is our first time getting to chat. But the Alzheimer's Society is something very near and dear to us here at the ranch. Try and support it as much as we possibly can. It's extremely important that we're getting research done so that eventually we can make it a thing of the past. And that's why the IG Wealth Management Walk for Alzheimer's is so important. So, Aaron, when is that coming up?
1: It is coming up on Saturday, May the 30th. And it's happening at Between the Lines in Lestville.
0: That's exciting. How did that come about?
1: They are, again, big supporters of us. Mm-hmm. So it's a fabulous location. It's indoor. We have other walks that are happening throughout Huron and Perth as well. And they're all outdoor walks, but the Lestville one is an indoor walk. So you don't have to worry about whether it's rainy or not.
0: There we go. And obviously in the month of May, that can be an issue sometimes. Okay, so how do we go about raising funds? How do we make a difference here?
1: The easiest way to do that is to visit walkforalzheimers.ca, and you can register there for one of the 7 walks. And those are Clinton, Exeter, Godrich, Lestville, St. Mary's, Stratford, and Wingham.
0: Okay.
1: And you go on there, you choose that location, and then you can sign up as an individual or a team, and then you can start raising funds. Share it out with your community, your neighbors, your friends, and hopefully then they can support you in your walk.
0: Absolutely. Okay. So what would a successful walk for Alzheimer's look like for you, Aaron, as far as numbers go?
1: Well, as far as numbers, in Lestville particularly, we'd love to see 50 people out. That would be great. Mm-hmm. And if we can raise $10,000 here in Lestville, that would be great as well to go towards our total of $140,000 that we're hoping to raise across Huron and Perth.
0: Awesome. Okay. So when folks get down, there's going to be some food and refreshments, that sort of thing?
1: There definitely will be. There will be some pizza and there will be coffee and some fruit as well. So hopefully something for everybody to enjoy.
0: Yeah. Well, shout out to No Frills in Stratford, you were telling me. Tim Hortons, of course, and Domino's. That doesn't surprise me in the least. They've been great friends of ours. Actually, our next door neighbor here. So always giving back to the community. Again, coming up here Saturday, May the 30th at Between the Lines. It kicks off first thing in the morning. You said 10 a.m., right?
1: That is correct.
0: Okay, so get yourself signed up now while you can. Start taking pledges and make a difference. We've also got Nick Mungwalin here in studio, who's just been patiently waiting for his turn. Nick, good to see you, buddy. How are you?
2: Good to see you, Brandon.
0: He kind of surprised me yesterday as I was raging at my computer. but you'd let me know you'd be in today to chat a bit about the Alzheimer's Society as the banners are going up, right?
2: That's it. You know, we got a lot of great events going on, such as the IG Wealth Management Alzheimer Walk. So on a gloomy day like this, it's nice to see a beautiful banner go up along Main Street. And that's what the BIA does. We want to do that going forward and support the community organizations.
0: Yeah, and you had let us know a couple of weeks ago that folks were going to start to see those popping up.
2: Oh, yeah. So, yeah.
0: Beautification, right? It's what you're all about.
2: Yeah. And we are the only town in Ontario that still does these physical banners.
0: That's awesome. So I'm glad to hear that. It makes a difference, man. It does. When I come around that roundabout, I'm always looking up like, what's going on this weekend?
2: Exactly. You got it. Look at that.
0: Okay. So again, like I said, Aaron Dale here with the Alzheimer's Society of Huron Perth. Get yourself signed up now for the IG Wealth Management Walk for Alzheimer's. That is Saturday, May the 30th. Aaron, thanks so much for taking the time.
1: Thanks for having me.
0: Nick, good to see you, pal.
2: Good to see you.
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13: Isn't it time to find out about traffic and weather yet?
14: Ranch traffic, cloudy skies with a chance of showers throughout the morning and a high 11 degrees heading into the afternoon. Roads are bare and wet with clear visibility. There is a closure on County Road 16 at Morris Road, which is continuing until September 1st for the rehabilitation of Hogs Bridge. Emergency access is not impacted by the closure. School buses are running locally with no delays or cancellations at this time.
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House again from Hudson Westbrook here on 100.1 FM at 8:57. Mr. Powell is going to get us into our news in just a second. 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

0: From the Ranch Newsroom, I'm Nick Powell. A fire in Erin led to a road closure throughout the afternoon. On May 12th at around 2:30 p.m., Wellington County OPP responded with emergency services to a structure fire on Trafalgar Road. While on scene, it was determined the structure was abandoned, potentially for a long period of time, and believed the building was unoccupied. There have been no reported injuries. Investigation remains ongoing. The city of Stratford intends on taking the province to court regarding strong mayor powers. In a release, the city says an application has been submitted to the court and raises constitutional considerations, including the strong mayor powers legislation being inconsistent with Section 3 of the Charter of Rights and Freedoms. In a council meeting last year, staff was directed with the city solicitor to examine the possibility of issuing a legal challenge to the strong mayor legislation. Councillor Mark Hunter says they've expressed concerns on how the strong mayor framework may affect municipal governance, including how elected officials participate in decision-making. Kites and Clifford's making its return to Minto near the end of the month. The vibrant, family-friendly events complete with giant kites, food, local vendors, and entertainment. Hosted by Clifford Connects and the Minto and District Lions Club, the day at Clifford Rotary Park will feature large-scale kites up to 140 square feet in size, flown by those across the region, showcasing this unique experience. 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

This is Ranch Country. Brandon Burge hanging with you. And as we told you earlier, we're expecting a brand new track from the one and only Shania Twain this afternoon. She has not yet released the song in its entirety. As soon as she does, you know we're going to get it into rotation, of course. But I did manage to secure a small little taste of it. This was posted to Instagram, so we can at least get an idea of what the song is going to sound like. It is called Dirty Rosie, and again, Shania releasing it this afternoon.

0: It's a pretty rocky sound to it. Very cool. Sounds almost kind of 90s. So looking forward to getting my hands on the full version, and then I can play that for you in its entirety. But again, expect a brand new track from Shania Twain this afternoon, Dirty Rosie. Coming up shortly, we are actually going to be catching up with our Minister of Energy and Mines, Mr. Stephen Leche. Make sure to be tuned in for that. He will discuss the ongoings with Bruce Power, some of the new updates being made to the plant there. And of course, like always, when we chat with any politician, the views and opinions of those who are guests on the ranch do not necessarily reflect ours here on 100.1 FM. Got to get that legal jargon in there, you know. For now, Madeline Merlot and Tony Stevens coming up.
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0: 100.1 FM The Ranch, Perth County's hottest country. Brandon with you. A special treat here as our Minister of Energy, Stephen Leche, joins us for a quick chat. A lot on the horizon here when it comes to clean energy for Canadians. So, Stephen, can you fill us in on these exciting developments?
1: Listen, in addition to healthy lifestyles and healthy nutrition, I do want to encourage folks to have access to clean power, which is why we announced last week a historic Bruce C expansion. This is the largest nuclear generator on Earth, just to give you a sense of Premier Ford's ambition. It's a project that's going to create about 18,000 construction jobs and 6,700 permanent jobs. And these are jobs that benefit all Ontarians. They're not just clustered in the Bruce Peninsula. The supply chain is 95% Canadian. 95% of our spend stays here. So businesses in the north, in the south, east and west, in rural Ontario, suburban Ontario, and of course our cities, their supply chain companies building out our nuclear fleet. That's why our premier is so proud of this achievement. It's made in Canada, built by and for Canadians.
0: So was there a drastic need for more power in the area then, Stephen?
1: Certainly. Ontario needs about conservatively 60% more, 65% more power. And the high demand forecast is actually 90%. Imagine that. We have to add four or five cities of Toronto equivalent to the grid. And so how do we generate clean power? How do we make sure it's not we're not dependent on America or China or other foreign forces? Yep. We build more here at home. And nuclear is, as you know, Canadian technology, Canadian fuels, Canadian labor, Canadian innovation on display. And we're the envy of the world because we build nuclear unlike everyone else in the US, the UK, the French, the Italians, the Germans, or rather the Japanese. We build it on time. We build it on budget. It's a great achievement for Canada. And my priority and Premier Ford's priority is creating jobs. And I find it troubling that the Liberal Party has opposed our plan to create jobs, especially when it supports made in Canada industries that are not tariff exposed and not, it's ultimately the recession proof as well. So they're going to have to account for the fact that they voted against the gas tax cut. They voted against the HST reduction or removal on new homes. Why did small businesses in your community have to pay 30% more under their plan? We want to cut it by 30 points. So we really are taking the case that we're building our country, we're investing in Canada, but we're also exposing the political insanity of the Liberal Party, who believes now's the time to raise taxes on fuels, on homes, on businesses, on every Canadian.
0: I've seen quite a few ads recently from the government of Ontario talking about, you know, ways that we're powering Canada. So you mentioned how many jobs this is going to create. What sort of fields are we looking at, Stephen?
1: You know, we will need skilled workers. We'll need engineers. But also in the energy sector, nuclear, it's not just about, you know, the trades. We also will need folks in marketing and communications and technical assistance. I mean, there's a whole ecosystem. About 100,000 Canadians are in nuclear today in Ontario. And we're looking for everyone of every skill to step up, especially your kids, your daughters and sons. We want to see them. These are 80-year jobs. These are jobs for life. They're intergenerational investments. So if you're a young person out there, if you're an existing person, maybe an industry that's tariff exposed and you want to pivot into another sector, your skills will be put to work. We're looking for roughly 150,000 new Ontarians to fill 150,000 new jobs, because our premier has a long-term plan to build big and, frankly, to fire up the supply chain and keep our country's economy strong. And I'm just proud to be leading the work on the government's behalf, recognizing that this requires partnerships and collaboration. And I think we're doing a lot of good work. The local chamber the Ontario chamber did an analysis of the value just in the broader Bruce Peninsula. We're looking at $2 billion of an economic gain and roughly 3,400 full-time jobs. So look, in the region, across the country, we're all benefiting from made in Canada nuclear. I'd rather more of that than bringing in expensive, dirty energy from the U.S. or unreliable power that's produced at home. We have the advantage, firm power, baseload power, made in Canada power. So let's keep building our country and let's keep being proud to be Canadian, because we're doing something right here.
0: I like how fired up you are. So if folks want to get more information on any of this, where should they go, Stephen?
1: 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They're the largest generators here in Ontario for nuclear. Of course, Hydro One and Enbridge and so many other companies are hiring. So check out your local utilities and, more importantly, our large nuclear generators. They can speak to you about the supply chain and make sure there's a path for jobs. Also, the skilled worker unions have done great work linking those partnerships, connecting the dots. So just know we're here to help. We want to get you in this sector, get you a job for life, and keep the power costs down, make them affordable, because people remember where they were a decade ago under the Liberals, where they increased by 400 points. I mean, we're not going to send people to energy poverty. We're going to really find a balance that keeps costs down, maximize the economic value of Canada. So appreciate the opportunity.
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7: Ranch weather, cloudy skies with a chance of showers throughout the morning with a high 11 degrees heading into the afternoon. Cloudy skies with a chance of showers later tonight, down to a low of 4 overnight. Tomorrow, cloudy skies throughout the day, high 11 with partly cloudy skies Thursday night and a low 7 degrees. A mix of sun and cloud through the day on Friday, high 19. Find your full weather forecast online at theranch100.com.
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1: It all started with a walk by. You come by. 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
1: Okay, Ranch Country, thanks so much for hanging with us, but it's 9:50. Nick Powell and I are signing off. Remember, you are hanging with Jackie Wills just after 2 p.m. and listening for our Pork Sounders. She is also taking qualifiers. I've been writing down names all week, and so is she. We will do that draw on Friday. We actually have a couple of pork packages brought to you by Imani Farms, so a few chances to be a winner. Plus, we will continue our other giveaways here as well. Finish the lyric for a four-pack of tickets to see Alison Krauss in Union Station June the 6th at Caesars Windsor, and a $25 DQ gift card courtesy of Dairy Queen here in Listowel. Carolyn Don Johnson coming up right after the break. We'll also hear from Zach McPhee. Stay safe. Enjoy your day. We'll catch up later on tonight.
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0: Ranch weather, cloudy skies with a chance of showers throughout the morning with a high 11 degrees heading into the afternoon. Cloudy skies with a chance of showers later tonight, down to a low of 4 overnight. Tomorrow, cloudy skies throughout the day, high 11 with partly cloudy skies Thursday night and a low 7 degrees. A mix of sun and cloud through the day on Friday, high 19. Find your full weather forecast online at theranch100.com.
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1: From the Ranch Newsroom, I'm Nick Powell. Perth County OPP are looking for an ATV stolen from Perth East. On May 10th at around 2 a.m., a vehicle and two suspects entered a property on Perth Line 33 west of Perth Road 107 and stole an ATV described as a red 2022 Honda Rubicon 520 CTR with a torn seat with tape on it and a homemade front tow bar. One suspect's described as a man around 6 feet tall wearing a hooded jacket, with a second suspect, also a man 6 feet tall, with a reflective hooded jacket. The vehicle in question is a blue Ram pickup with a crew or extended cab and towing a dual-axle white enclosed trailer. Anyone with information is asked to contact police. North Perth is moving forward with a temporary shared service and bylaw enforcement service with Perth South. Under this agreement, bylaw enforcement provided by North Perth will be given to Perth South on a limit to property standards and open-air burn complaints, public education to private property owners with respect to encampments. Director of Development and Protective Services, Jenny Pape, says this isn't expected to have any impact on services or bylaw enforcement locally.
2: Overall, this agreement supports a neighboring municipality, maximizes efficient use of staff resources, maintains cost neutrality for North Perth. We've looked closely at capacity before bringing this forward, and I'm confident in saying this arrangement will not negatively impact service levels in North Perth.
1: Council approved the agreement to provide temporary shared services for bylaw enforcement with Perth South. Staff and student excellence has been celebrated with the Avon Maitland District School Board. As part of the Excellence in Public Education Awards, student achievement and teaching excellence was given the spotlight, with award recipients including secondary students, secondary teachers, community members, and support staff members. District 8 Secondary Teacher President Maureen Machette says it's important to recognize the examples of excellence in all areas of public education. For Listowel District Secondary School, Katrina Klemp was honored with the award, given posthumously and received by parents Heather and Keith. Hannah Patel and Angel Odin Lavanton Puga were recognized as students, and Vice Principal Barry Promain was honored. The Artemis II crew is in Ottawa, meeting with the Prime Minister to share their story of the journey. All four members of the crew, including Canadian Jeremy Hansen, will meet with Mark Carney on the mission, one that took humans the furthest away from Earth. Following a meeting with the Prime Minister, the crew will head to the Canadian Museum of Nature to meet with local students. Ant and his crew are also scheduled to be part of a public discussion of their mission and the future of space exploration later in the day. For these and other stories, visit our website at theranch100.com. Weather is next.
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1: Ranch weather, cloudy skies with a chance of showers throughout the afternoon and a high 10 degrees. Cloudy skies with a chance of showers later tonight, down to a low of 4 overnight. Tomorrow, cloudy skies throughout the day, high 11 with clear skies Thursday night and a low 0. A mix of sun and cloud through the day on Friday, high 19. It's currently 9 degrees in Listowel, 8 in Wingham, 9 in Harrison. Find your full weather forecast online at theranch100.com.
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1: Checking sports, the Toronto Maple Leafs will be head coach hunting this offseason. fired Craig Berube after two seasons with the team. Leafs say the next head coach will determine the makeup of the remainder of the coaching staff. Under Berube, the Leafs went 84-62-18, winning an Atlantic title last season before missing the playoffs this year, but snagging the first overall pick in the draft. Just one game on the court tonight, with the Detroit Pistons at home looking for a 3-2 series lead, hosting the Cleveland Cavaliers. Tip-off set at 8. It's a quieter night on the ice, with just the Colorado Avalanche and Minnesota Wild squaring off. The Avalanche can punch their ticket to the Western Conference Final with a win at home. Puck drop is set at 8, with Colorado leading the series 3-1. And the Toronto Blue Jays will try to avoid being swept, closing out the Tampa Bay Rays with first pitch at 7:07. For the Detroit Tigers, they'll try to get back on track against New York against the Mets at 7:10. The New York Yankees get some afternoon action against the Baltimore Orioles. And that is it for sports. I'm Nick Powell.
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7: Checking in on the financial markets over the noon hour, the TSX has dipped 72 points to 34,218. The S&P 500 up 5 points to 7,406. The Dow Jones fell 236 points to 49,524. And the NASDAQ up 118 to 26,206. The price of crude up 57 cents to $102.75 a barrel. Gold is up just $3 to $4,690 an ounce, and the loonie trading at 73 cents U.S. With your noon market watch, I'm Robin Brady.
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1: 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December also up 4.25 at 506.25. Soybean futures are slightly higher. July up 7.75 at 1234.5. November up 8.5 at 1213.5. And wheat futures are slightly higher, with July up 2.75 at 681.75. The listable area cash corn price $6.24, soybeans $16.45 to $16.52, and soft red winter wheat $8.07 to $8.15 per bushel. For 100.1 The Ranch, I'm Blair Andrews at Farm Market News.
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3: Time for today's farm feature. Patience and safety continues to be urged and help keep roads safe for motorists and farmers throughout the spring. Larry Davis, director of the Ontario Federation of Agriculture, writing in an OFA viewpoint that as farmers, they understand motorists are trying to get somewhere. People are commuting to work, heading to school events or running errands, or trying to start a long weekend getaway. But at the same time, they're trying to do their jobs during one of the most sensitive time periods of the year for farmers, as planting season gives quite the narrow window to get crops into the ground and under the right conditions. Davis writes they don't take farm equipment on the road because they want to inconvenience anyone. They do it because they have to. The Ontario Federation of Agriculture has released a new road safety fact sheet, which is all around raising awareness about farm equipment safety and safe driving practices during the busy planting season. Tips for farmers when equipment is on the road includes to drive on the roadway, do a circle check, avoid distractions, be prepared, keep your lights on, make sure your vehicle equipment is visible, and as always, be patient.
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4: Ranch weather. Cloudy this afternoon, 60% chance of showers, temperature steady near 10. Cloudy this evening, 40% chance of showers, low of plus 4. Overcast tomorrow morning, high of 11. Clear tomorrow evening, low of 0. Sunny Friday, high of 19. Free long-range weather forecast, visit theranch100.com.
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4: Ranch weather. Cloudy this afternoon, 60% chance of showers, temperature steady near 10. Cloudy this evening, 40% chance of showers, low of plus 4. Overcast tomorrow morning, high of 11. Clear tomorrow evening, low of 0. Sunny Friday, high of 19. Free long-range weather forecast, visit theranch100.com.
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0: Rerouting.

Matt Lang with Sweet on You, Parker McCollum before that. Happy Wednesday. Jackie Wheels back in studio with you. A check of your weather on the way, but right now it is the Hayloft Music Festival Country Night headliner, Kip Moore on the Ranch.

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5: 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Happy Wednesday. Happy hump day. We are halfway through the work week, halfway into the weekend. Jackie Wills back in studio with ya. And as we head into your afternoon, let's take a look at your weather forecast for today. It is currently about 5 degrees Celsius, cloudy with a 60% chance of showers. Temperature steady near a 10. Tonight, cloudy with a 40% chance of showers, a low of plus 4. For your long-range weather forecast, theranch100.com. Coming up, we'll take you back to this day in country music history. We'll take a look at everything happening in the town of Minto today and tomorrow. And of course, later on, we'll get to everything else you have to celebrate. But in the meantime, happy Apple Pie Day.
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It's Wednesday, May the 13th, and we've got another birthday to celebrate today, because on this day back in 1966, Darius Rucker was born in Charleston, South Carolina. He was the lead singer and rhythm guitarist of the rock band Hootie and the Blowfish, who had the 2008 number one hit, Don't Think I Don't Think About It. He also won the Country Music Association's New Artist of the Year Award in 2009, and he scored two country number ones in 2010 with Comeback Song and This. This is Darius Rucker on The Ranch.

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5: Phil!
4: We're getting to it. 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
4: What's going on?
5: Mitchell says he's sorry, by the way, that he didn't make it up this winter, but, you know, you kept waiting for a break in the weather.
4: I'm over it. You would have come.
5: I would have driven.
4: Yeah, you would have done it.
5: Well, maybe not if the roads are closed. You still got to be smart about it all.
4: Yeah.
5: But the roads aren't closed going to Conway now, finally.
4: Yeah.
5: Yeah, baby. So, and May is better sleep month.
4: Is it now?
5: Yes.
4: I could use better sleep.
5: Those guys, I don't know who makes that stuff up, but they're not the boss of us. 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
4: An Ambien salesman somewhere. 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
5: If you have a good bed, maybe you don't need it.
4: Maybe you don't.
5: So 11% off.
4: Yeah.
5: Chip off the old block there. 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
4: So pretty much just the way you left things. 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
6: Ranch weather. Cloudy this afternoon. 60% chance of showers. Temperature steady near 10. Cloudy this evening, 40% chance of showers, low of plus 4. Overcast tomorrow morning, high of 11. Clear tomorrow evening, low of 0. Sunny Friday, high of 19. Free long-range weather forecast, visit theranch100.com.
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That was Jess Moskaluk with I Ain't Country. 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
3: Another wonderful Wednesday is here, and we continue to shine the ranch spotlight brightly on a fella from Goderich, Ontario. He's a doctor by day, a singer, songwriter, and artist by night. He is Mark Ducksworth. His artist name is Ducky. You can find him wherever you get your music, and here's his latest. It is Somebody Like You on The Ranch.

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7: Ranch weather. Cloudy this afternoon, 60% chance of showers, temperature steady near 10. Cloudy this evening, 40% chance of showers, low of plus 4. Overcast tomorrow morning, high of 11. Clear tomorrow evening, low of 0. Sunny Friday, high of 19. Free long-range weather forecast, visit theranch100.com.
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0: Brad Paisley is Ranch Country with Booked Off. And earlier we were talking about how the law van was in Palmerston, but that's not all that's happening over in the town of Minto. It is always a busy time. Later this afternoon, they've got their stuffy sleepover at the Clifford Library from 5 till 5:45. And the Carry On Women's Institute has their knitting and crocheting meetup from 6 till 8 at the James Street United Church. And then looking ahead to tomorrow, the Palmerston Quilting and Sewing Group will be at James Street United Church from 9:30 till 3:30. There's Pepper tomorrow, 1:30 p.m. at the Harrison Senior Center. And Catch the Ace is still on tomorrow night, 7 p.m. at the Harrison Legion.
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1: He was taken to hospital. 79-year-old of Elora has been charged with failure to yield to a pedestrian on a roadway. The city of Stratford intends to take the province to court regarding strong mayor powers. In a release, the city says an application's been submitted to the court and raises constitutional considerations, including the strong mayor powers legislation being inconsistent with Section 3 of the Charter of Rights and Freedoms. Councillor Mark Hunter says they've expressed their concerns on how the framework may affect municipal governance, including how elected officials participate in decision-making. And Victim Services of Huron Perth held a trauma and violence training session to 100 community stakeholders held in recognition of National Victims and Survivors of Crime Awareness Week. Deborah Logue, Executive Director of Victim Services of Huron Perth, says they are better equipped to support victims and survivors with compassion, dignity, and they're proud to host opportunities to help build safer and more responsive communities. Chugging sports, just one game on the ice tonight with the Colorado Avalanche and Minnesota Wild squaring off. The Avalanche could punch their ticket to the Western Final with the win. Colorado currently leads the series 3-1. Just one game on the court tonight with the Detroit Pistons at home looking for a 3-2 series lead, hosting the Cleveland Cavaliers. Tip-off set at 8. And the Toronto Blue Jays will try to avoid being swept as they close out at home to the Tampa Bay Rays with first pitch at 7:07.
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1: Carly Pierce is helping us get back into a Perth County's hottest country with Truck on a Fire. And have you ever heard of the term car ranch? Yeah, it's going viral right now. And we'll talk more about it after Aaron Goodvin and Chris Young on The Ranch.

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0: 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And there are people who will toss yogurt out like the day after its expiration date. And then there's people like this. A mother on Instagram is going viral for explaining how she learned about Car Ranch. And she wants to know if you're as horrified as she is. This is what she had to say.
1: We were having dinner and my 17-year-old daughter says to me, "There's no ranch." And I said, "I'm sorry, I guess we're out of ranch." So she says, "Hold on." And she gets up and she walks out of the house and she walks right back in. And she goes, "I just remembered I have Car Ranch. When I go to Chick-fil-A, I just get extra packets of ranch and I just keep them in my car." I said, "How long has that ranch been in your car?" She's like, "I don't know, months." You can't just eat ranch that's been sitting in a vehicle. We live in Florida. That is a recipe for explosive diarrhea. She goes, "It's fine. Open that up. Don't eat."
0: So, have your kids ever ate Car Ranch? Or maybe you've eaten Car Ranch. If that's the case, did you have to deal with some unpleasant aftermath? The people want to know. We've got some more tunes next.
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I know that time just keeps going on, and words by themselves can't right all the wrongs in a world that's gone crazy.

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Most people don't change.

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11: Ranch weather. Cloudy this afternoon, 60% chance of showers, temperature steady near 10. Cloudy this evening, 40% chance of showers, low of plus 4. Overcast tomorrow morning, high of 11. Clear tomorrow evening, low of 0. Sunny Friday, high of 19. Free long-range weather forecast, visit theranch100.com.
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0: All right, Ranch Country, it is that time of the day. We are diving in and taking a look at everything you have to celebrate on your wonderful Wednesday, May the 13th. As we mentioned earlier, it is National Apple Pie Day if you want a little sweet treat. But on top of that, it's also a Tulip Day. We are starting to see the tulips bloom as we head into spring. I absolutely love it. It's National Crouton Day. Maybe add some to your salad or, you know, just eat a handful for a snack. They got great crunch. National Frog Jumping Day, National Leprechaun Day. You would think that'd be closer to St. Patty's Day, but no, apparently it's today. If your name is Anita or Drew, today we celebrate you. It's National Fruit Cocktail Day, International Hummus Day, and last but not least, it is National Receptionist Day. But whatever you're celebrating, hopefully your Wednesday has been wonderful. We've got some more great tunes right around the corner.
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I was thumbing from Montgomery, I had my guitar on my back, when a stranger stopped beside me in an antique Cadillac. He was dressed like 1950, half drunk and hollow-eyed. He said, "It's a long walk to Nashville, would you like to ride, son?" 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Then I noticed the stranger was ghost white, pale, when he asked me for a light.

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He said, "This is where you get off, boy, 'cause I'm going back to Alabama." 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The whole

0: Cotton Eye Joe. Where did he come from? Where did he go? If you have any information, please contact
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2: Perth County OPP are looking for an ATV stolen from Perth East. On May 10th at around 2 a.m., a vehicle and two suspects entered a property on Perth Line 33 west of Perth Road 107, stealing an ATV described as a red 2022 Honda Rubicon 520 CTR with a torn seat with tape on it and a homemade front tow bar. Anyone with information is asked to contact police. Staff and student excellence has been celebrated with the Avon Maitland District School Board. As part of the Excellence in Public Education Awards, Student Achievement and Teaching Excellence was given the spotlight. For Listowel District Secondary School, Katrina Klemp was honored with the award posthumously and received by parents Heather and Keith. Anna Patel and Angel Odin Lovaton Puga were recognized as students, as well as Vice Principal Barry Promain being honored. And the Lucknow Kinsmen have celebrated the grand opening of the Kin Center. This marks the largest project the committee has completed in the history of the club, with groundbreaking in June last year, being completed in less than 6 months, and the first Kinsmen meeting in the center in December. Grand opening was celebrated further with a donation of $50,000 from Bruce Power. Chugging sports, just one game on the ice tonight, with the Colorado Avalanche and Minnesota Wild squaring off. The Avalanche could punch their ticket to the Western Final with the win. Colorado currently leads the series 3-1. Just one game on the court tonight, with the Detroit Pistons at home looking for a 3-2 series lead, hosting the Cleveland Cavaliers. Tip-off set at 8. And the Toronto Blue Jays will try to avoid being swept as they close out at home to the Tampa Bay Rays, with first pitch at 7:07.
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7: Checking the closing markets for Wednesday. The TSX closed 249 points lower at 34,041. The S&P 500 gained 43 points to close at 7,444. The Dow Jones is down 67 points to finish the day at 49,693. While the NASDAQ closed at 26,402, 314 points higher. Crude is down 95 cents to $101 a barrel. Gold rose $13 to $4,699 an ounce. And the Canadian dollar is trading at 72 cents U.S. With your closing market report, I'm Kirk Dickinson.
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Luke Combs is kicking off your 5 o'clock drive home with Sleepless in a Hotel Room. Your news from Nashville on the way, and American Idol just crowned their next winner. All the details coming up after Griffin Palmer and Tucker Wetmore on The Ranch. Good.

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2: This is your news from Nashville on 100.01 FM. And Hannah Harper was just crowned the most recent winner of American Idol. And this is a pretty big deal because she's the first female country singer to win Idol since Carrie Underwood. And she's got some big plans in the works. Here's what she had to say.
3: I'm in the road. We're going to hit the ground running. I'm going to rest for a couple weeks at home. I'm going to write, record, and we're going to announce a string cheese tour in the next few days. So theaters and small towns, it's not anything huge, but it's something that's close to my heart, small communities that I get to storytell with, and I can't wait for it.
2: How exciting. A big congratulations to Hannah Harper on being the first female country singer to win American Idol since Carrie Underwood. We can't wait to see what you do next. This has been your news from Nashville on The Ranch.
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0: on it back with some Trisha Yearwood on 100.01 FM. And in case you missed it, earlier today, Aaron and Dale stopped by to fill us all in on the IG Wealth Management Walk for Alzheimer's, which is coming up on May the 30th. It's going down at Between the Lines at 10 a.m., and the walk is totally indoors, so it doesn't matter what Mother Nature decides to do that day. 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
4: Ranch weather. Cloudy this evening, 60% chance of showers, low of plus 4. Cloudy tomorrow morning, high of 12. Cloudy tomorrow evening, skies clearing near midnight, low of plus 2 with risk of frost. Sunny Friday, high of 19. For your long-range weather forecast, visit theranch100.com.
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0: 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We'll be one step closer to the weekend. I'll see you tomorrow at 2. 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
1: A 79-year-old's been charged after a crash involving a pedestrian. On May 11th at around 12 o'clock, police were called to a single crash on Princess Street in Allura, with the victim suffering serious but non-life-threatening injuries and was taken to hospital. 79-year-old of Allura has been charged with failure to yield to a pedestrian on a roadway. The city of Stratford intends to take the province to court regarding strong mayor powers. In a release, the city says an application's been submitted to the court and raises constitutional considerations, including the strong mayor powers legislation being inconsistent with Section 3 of the Charter of Rights and Freedoms. Councillor Mark Hunter says they've expressed their concerns on how the framework may affect municipal governance, including how elected officials participate in decision-making. And Victim Services of Huron Perth held a trauma and violence training session to 100 community stakeholders held in recognition of National Victims and Survivors of Crime Awareness Week. Deborah Logue, Executive Director of Victim Services of Huron Perth, says they are better equipped to support victims and survivors with compassion, dignity, and they're proud to host opportunities to help build safer and more responsive communities. Checking sports, just one game on the ice tonight with the Colorado Avalanche and Minnesota Wild squaring off. The Avalanche could punch their ticket to the Western Final with the win. Colorado currently leads the series 3-1. Just one game on the court tonight with the Detroit Pistons at home looking for a 3-2 series lead, hosting the Cleveland Cavaliers. Tip-off set at 8. And the Toronto Blue Jays will try to avoid being swept as they close out at home to the Tampa Bay Rays with first pitch at 7:07.
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6: Ranch weather, cloudy this evening, 60% chance of showers, low of plus 4. Cloudy tomorrow morning, high of 12. Cloudy tomorrow evening, skies clearing near midnight, low of plus 2 with risk of frost. Sunny Friday, high of 19. For your long range weather forecast, visit theranch100.com.
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0: Earth County Sawdust Country 100.1 The Ranch, and happy Wednesday. It's Nick Powell keeping you company here, kicking off into the evening together. Got a few things here we'll spend some time talking about. Want to kick it off here first, talking about blooms and bubbles. Our friends at Apple Bottom Orchards are going to be keeping busy coming up here this weekend and next weekend as well, as you get to walk the blooming orchard, as obviously it is a bit too early to be enjoying apple season, but that doesn't mean that you can't go up and down the orchard, as well as being the first to try out the brand new flight trays and full cider lineup. It's going to be 11 to 4 on all days, so that's the 16th and the 17th, but then also next week on the 23rd and 24th. Just a great chance to get out there, support local, walk the orchards, while also, of course, enjoying some cider there along the way. So make sure you're checking out our friends with Apple Bottom Orchards and seeing as they gear up once again for the coming apple season. Swinging you back in here with some more great ranch country on 100.1 The Ranch.
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8: Ranch weather, cloudy this evening, 60% chance of showers, low of plus 4. Cloudy tomorrow morning, high of 12. Cloudy tomorrow evening, skies clearing near midnight, low of plus 2 with risk of frost. Sunny Friday, high of 19. For your long-range weather forecast, visit the Ranch 100.com.
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0: Welcome back, Ranch Country. And just before we sign off here, just want to remind everybody, you still have many chances to qualify and win with us here on the ranch with different prize packages up for grabs. Of course, we've got the $25 Dairy Queen gift card to still be given out, playing around Breakfast Scrambler for that. And that is going to be going on each and every week throughout the rest of our summer. So if you don't qualify, or if you don't even win this week with that Dairy Queen gift card, you need not worry, as you'll have many more chances in the weeks to come, months to come at that as well, to win that Dairy Queen gift card. We've also got our pork producer giveaway, giving out quite the pork package here, and we've brought back an old favorite. Of course, with it being tied with pork, we are making you the best impression of a hog call. So make sure you're listening for your cue to call. Give us the best impression of a hog, and you will have your chance to win that prize package and so much more here on the ranch. So make sure you stay dialed in throughout the morning show, and even your chances as well with Jackie Wills, and you'll have your opportunity with so much different contesting. Take care, stay safe, and we'll catch up with you again here on Thursday.
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3: Great reclining deals. Great deals throughout the store. You know, I'm not there much anymore. 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
2: Yeah.
3: Son Mitch is...
2: You haven't been all there for a while.
3: Definitely not all there. So Son Mitch is looking after the show and doing a great job as far as I can see. 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
2: 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Little spring fever going on at the store?
3: Little spring fever, yeah. You betcha. Clear out the old stuff, get a nice new mattress.
2: Take something to the cottage.
3: Recline for some good sports on TV coming up.
2: Yeah. Go Jays.
3: Go Jays.
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